and get advice. Ask for advice, get money twice. I'm from the dirty, but that Chico nice. Y'all call it a moment, I call it life.

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2: Hey, it's Teddy Swims, and you're about to hear my new song, Mr. Know-It-All.

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And I traveled around the world, think where you living at now. I heard you moved to Austin, got an apartment and settled down. And every once in a while, I start texting, write a paragraph, but then I delete the message. Think about you like a pastime. I could cry you a river, get you baptized. 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Love is just a tool to remind us who we are.

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2: 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Came back when it mattered, I saw you.
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